drummer boy, and in the wars I used to play, and I've called a tune to many a torture session. 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
1: We're proud to be here. But more than that, we're proud of you for caring enough to come out and show your faces.

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1: I've been practicing this song for about a year, so we should get it right tonight. All right, give it a go.